supposed to have a feature on the song, but I didn't. Things couldn't get approved for it. Behind the curtain, industry hurdles are one thing for certain. We're sorry, it's the timing of it.

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2: When you were a child, the future was an open book. You look forward to the great things you'd accomplish when you were all grown up. 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The Bible says that's exactly what Jesus told his followers. Billy Graham.
3: At that time, the disciples came to Jesus and asked, "Who is greatest in the kingdom of heaven?" And he said, "I tell you the truth, unless you are converted and become as little children, you'll never enter the kingdom of heaven. Therefore, whosoever humbles himself like a little child is greatest in the kingdom of heaven." You don't have to do some great thing or go through some great experience to know Christ. You just come like you are.
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0: Vida Gospel. Más vida,

So here are your takeaways. God is saying that if you are going to be like him, you have to love like him. You have to love people who don't think like you, who don't look like you, who don't vote like you, who don't dress like you. And you have to take down the tribunal whereby you try people before you love them and begin to understand that love has no loopholes. Don't dress it up in political clothes. 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Don't dress it up in status. Love has no loophole. See, when love will make you change your mind. Love will make you go an extra mile. Love will make you apologize even though you thought you was right. Love will make you feed somebody who cussed you out. Love will make you call somebody even though it makes you look like the weaker one. Does it?

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Minnesota. How you guys doing? Just so you know off the bat, tonight's a special night because it is the second and the last night of the Newsboys God's Not Dead live recording. You are here tonight. So make all the noise you want, because you'll be heard on CD in a couple of months. That said, is it okay, Minnesota, if together we all get our praise on tonight?

Minnesota and Sunshine Festival brings praise, honor, and glorifies the name of the King of all creation tonight.

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0: Yes, you can have pleasure in sin.
1: Billy Graham.
0: You can have pleasure, but it's short. Paul wrote to Timothy and said, but she that liveth in pleasure is dead while she lives.
1: Emily knows that truth all too well.
2: 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If you'd asked me about myself, one of the first things I would have said was that I was gay.
1: Emily read the Bible often, but her heart and her lifestyle didn't change until she finally understood that Jesus Christ loved her enough that he died on the cross to set her free from her sin.
2: When I realized that he was still extending mercy to me, I was done with everything that I knew was sin. That God would love me and show me mercy was more than enough.
1: Today, God offers his love and mercy to you. 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
1: All right. We got one more sun song, but I got a question. Could you use a little bit more of the Holy Ghost?
2: The Holy Ghost!
1: But let's have some fun. I need to see you dance. 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

0: must speak respect in every aspect and special question the man and God bless anything tested. 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No, all the muscle and all the crew. My Mr. Dion, them know for Jesus Christ. 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I'm not here for Christ. 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No, no, no. 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
1: This song right here is dedicated to all my people that felt like giving up and you didn't think we was gonna make it.
0: Bless them all the time.
1: Check it out, y'all.
0: I'm not here. 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
2: Hi, I'm Megan Hoffer, and welcome to Heartbeat. 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But don't miss what's happening right in front of you. The love of these two people is being celebrated. This can happen at church too, right? We get caught up in other little details, responsibilities, drama, and we miss what is actually taking place. A celebration of the love Jesus has for his bride, the church.
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0: to interrupt. How was Boom, Harley? Oh,
1: 20 mate. Million out of 10.
0: Out of what?
1: Out of 10, 20 million 10. Out of 10.
0: Oh, it was so good.
2: It was amazing.
0: Okay.
2: Let me tell you why.
0: Why?
2: God was moving in that place.
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1: Hi, I'm EB, and welcome to Heartbeat. In the Gospel of John, there is a moment where Jewish leaders are challenging Jesus. They demand a sign for him to prove who he is. Jesus says to them, "All right, destroy this temple, and in 3 days I will raise it up." But when Jesus said this temple, he meant his own body. After he was raised from the dead, his disciples remembered he had said this and believed. Friends, do you believe what the scriptures and Jesus have said to us? I hope so, because whoever believes in him, the Bible says, is not condemned, but whoever does not believe is condemned already. In other words, if this were a courtroom situation, we would be sentenced to life in prison. But if we believe, all charges would be dropped. Do you believe?
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Ladies and gentlemen, I'd like to bring the guy up that I wrote this song with. Give it up for my homie, Mr. Ryan Stevenson.

0: This is Hope with God. I'm Andrew Palau. I'd like to remind you today of a huge reason to feel blessed. When Jesus appeared to his disciples after his resurrection, he told them, "Because you have seen me, you have believed. Blessed are those who have not seen me yet have believed." That is directly speaking about you and me today. You have not physically seen Jesus, but do you believe in him? Have you put your trust in him? Then you're blessed. We can thank God daily for his sovereignty, his provision, his love, and all the good things that he showers on us. In James 1:17, he says, "Every good and perfect gift is from above, coming down from the Father of heavenly lights, who does not change like shifting shadows." What God gives us, the blessing he pours out on us, is always perfect. Let's give him our love, our gratitude, and our obedience every day. This is Andrew Palau.
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1: Sing to me, baby, in your native tongue. 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

0: This is Hope with God. I'm Wendy Palau. I want to tell you about my father, Robert Levy. Growing up in Kingston, Jamaica, he was always getting into trouble. He never finished high school because he had dyslexia. His mother became a Christian at a Billy Graham crusade in Jamaica. And as a result, my father gave his life to the Lord. The first book he ever read cover to cover was the Bible. This made a massive difference in his life. He changed from a high school dropout into a leader in the nation, a master of business, and a man who loves sharing Jesus with others. His secret is that each day he studies the Bible and he talks to God in prayer, and this has changed his entire life. What is your story? Do you make it a priority to know God? He loves you and he's waiting to daily meet with you. He will change your life. This is Wendy Palau.
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2: Why did Jesus die on a cross?
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2: Billy Graham wanted everyone to know how much Jesus loved them.
3: And when he died on that cross, God laid all of our sins on him. He became guilty of murder, of lying, of adultery, of greed. All the sins that you and I have were laid on him. He voluntarily did it because he loves you.
2: But Jesus didn't stay dead. He rose from the grave on the third day, and now he stands in heaven, waiting for you to surrender your heart to him.
3: That's what the cross is all about. That's what the resurrection is all about. That's what the blood of Christ is all about.
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6: This is Hope with God. I'm Wendy Palau. When I was in college, I spent years trying to know myself, looking inward. But what I found inside was just darkness, selfishness, and brokenness. Those were the unhappiest times of my life. My life didn't change until my eyes turned outward. Out of desperation, I turned to God, to Jesus, wanting to know Him. When I looked inward, I saw darkness. But when I looked out, I saw the light of life. The truth is that knowing God helps us truly find ourselves. He created us, so He knows us. I want to know the one who knows me. Are you searching for your identity? Get to know the kind, loving, gracious God of the universe. Find out who you are as you get to know the one who knows you. This is Wendy Palau.
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